Them one for this bass, man, jacks after all. When we check it out, them brain it small. Seven time rise, seven time will fall. Top plate, I bust up my shop, the dance hall. Crowd, the party receiving, lend them a ball. Who them a ball for bass, my name them a call. Through the place with music, for one and for all. The people, them a baby, super DJ for more.

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2: 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Everybody circling this vulture.

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1: 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That's when I knew that your heart was scarring. Friends to lovers need a part to star in. Like, wait, babe,

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2: Let's get the party started. See you at the bar, you was hardly talking. That's when I knew that your heart was scarring. Friends to lovers need a part to star in. Like, wait, babe, let me.

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Sada u ponudi najtraženiji urbani brendovi na jednom mestu. Jakne, jeans, kargo modeli, statement patike. 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
2: Let's get the party started. 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That's when I knew that your heart was scarring. 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
1: Džozef Kaprijati, Loco Dice, Young Marko, Party Boy 69. 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